0: Good morning. You're with Sally Walker this morning on our Morning Magazine program, and thank you for joining me. I hope you've been enjoying a program so far. But right now, I'd like to welcome to the studio, I have got with me Ross Zello, who is the chair of the board of the Fraser Coast Hospice. Good morning, Ross. How are you?
1: Good morning, Sally. Thank you very much for having me.
0: And thank you for coming in. It's social media has gone crazy with all the information about the hospice and what's happening next week. And we just thought this might be an opportunity for you to clear the air a little bit, tell what's going on, the latest, what's happening. And because not everyone does social media. Not everybody gets to see what's all that stuff that's going on, the community pages and all that. So this is your opportunity just to tell what's really happening.
1: thank you so much for the opportunity. Yeah, there has been an outstanding and overwhelming support from the community. Mm. It has really blown the board and the hospice and the staff away with the amount of support that we've seen for the hospice when we had to make this very unfortunate decision back on Friday last week. But to clarify where we're at, and with the figures that people have been talking about and what we've been saying, is that the hospice's annual operating costs are approximately $2.4 million per year. So that equates around to $200,000 a month that we need to operate the facility. We have to acknowledge, and we're very grateful that we do receive recurrent state government funding, and that's at approximately $1.62 million per year, which works out to around $135,000 a month. So that means that we also, with the outstanding work community have done in participating in our fundraising events and various activities, and the support from Rotary clubs, the Boat Club, the RSL, those sorts of activities, with that

Nice one there from Miley Cyrus. Sounds a bit intense, actually, but nice to listen to. Johnny Hates Jazz is up next with Shattered Dreams, and then The Real Thing, You to Me Are Everything.

state. Wrote your name on the pavement. Then you rolled up your sleeves, decided I was worth keeping, something worth saving.

Houston.

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For more information, phone Lynette 0439 897 215 or Gail 0427 724 872.

up all night. I've been running up all night with a tight chest and a conscience I can't get out of my head.

Yeah, I can see you all moving like Jag around the kitchen there and getting the pastries out. That could be a rolling scone, couldn't it? Yeah, well, and if you can't body rock, you're going to body rock to this. Come on, let's get out there and move on this lovely morning. It's actually getting a tad warmer. It's now just over 9 degrees. Wow, heat wave. Come on, get some body rock. Let's get moving. 27 minutes to 7 o'clock. You're with the Wild Man. Good morning.

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Yes, well, send your answers on a postcard somewhere. That's 1956, 70 years ago that came out. Wow. Here's Jessica Mowboy taking us up to the 7:30 news. Stay with us.

Hey, the Beatles there, and birthday. That's for UK. Have a great birthday. And everyone wants you to have a good birthday. That's why we're wishing and hoping. Well, Dusty Springfield is anyway. 22 minutes to 8.

Yeah, that's Skinny M. Sorry, Boney M. Daddy Cool. 22 minutes to 9 o'clock. We've got Gary Crockett coming up now. I wonder if he's any relation to Davy Crockett. He had three ears, you know, Davy Crockett. He had a left ear, a right ear, and a wild front ear. There's a spirit of Gary.

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3: 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An independent MP is accusing the government of ignoring pleas to delay changes to the tax system, which will now be debated.